the X-Men's Oldie Show. What a day, what a day. Voice is gone, tired, but I'm here because the show must go on. What a day. Thank you, everyone, for coming out to my car show, my 24th annual cruise for the Cause car show. What an amazing show. Thanks to you.

on. And the voice is straining like there's no mañana. I know. Look at the, do you hear that? Oh, my God. All right, I need some water. Okay, maybe tequila will do. Anyhow. Yeah. Happy Sunday. It's the

4. I want to thank everyone for coming out today. Another success thanks to you, my annual car show, Cruise for the Cause. 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

0: Javier the X-Men, could you play me that song? I think it's by the Delegation. It's called Oh Honey.
1: Okay, we'll do that for you. Who's it going out to?
0: Yeah, this is going out to my baby, Nia from Mike.
1: All right, what do you want to tell her?
0: Tell her I was just Girl of My Dreams.

Sonny Ozuna, the sun glows right there. 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Hope to see you out there, okay?

International City. That's Rosie and the Originals right here on the X-Man's Oldies Show. All right, got a chance to see this group a couple months ago, and I love them. The Heart Tones right here, Forever and Ever on the X-Man's Oldies Show.

0: Better Way out of Florida, that Florida soul right here on the X-Fans Oldies Show. And they say Betty Wright is in that song somewhere. I don't know. It's one of those groups that had that record. Very popular in Florida. And then I don't know how I found it. Someone sent it to me and said, you got to add this to your radio show. Okay. Added. I'm not a record snob. I'm not hoarding my records or telling people. I'm not going to tell you what the name of that 45 is. Nah, I only have it. Because there are people like that. Hoarding music like that. Not me. You tell me, I'll tell you. No problem whatsoever. I want to share this music. I want to keep this music alive. I want to keep my voice alive. All right. We got more requests, more dedications coming up for you. Another great Sunday hanging out with you right here on the X-Man's Oldies Show. Okay. I need water. Tequila. Yes. Tequila.
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0: Hi, it's Javier of the X-Men. 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
5: Yeah. It's Javier of the X-Men. I just want to give a huge shout out and a thank you to the San Diego County Toyota dealers for being an incredible partner at Javier of the X-Men's Cruise for the Cause. 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We appreciate you, and we'll see you at the next one.
1: Imagine not understanding information that is explained to you when enrolling your children in school. 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At the Supreme Court, we work to ensure that justice speaks all the languages of Mexico. International Day of the World's Indigenous Peoples, August 9th, Supreme Court of Justice of the Nation. 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

Brent Wood right there on the X-Men's Oldie Show. 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

be here August 28th at Petco Park at Gallagher Square, along with Malome and the Womack Sisters. 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Get your tickets. Let's sell this thing out, all right? They're coming home. Let's sell this concert out.

Chad's Oldie Show. If my voice sounds like it's off, it's because it is. It's I'm done. I need water. Man, I'm tired. I'm gonna admit right now. All right, I'm playing your music though. The show must go on. I told my boss, like, you want a day off? There's no day off. We keep the music flowing. So more great music coming up for you. But thank you for coming out. Thanks for being a part of my car show. Thank you. I can't thank you enough. All the sponsors, all the volunteers, all the beautiful people. Thank you all for coming out and being a part of this event. All right. I need water. It's the X-Men's Oldie Show.

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13: 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She was stunned. 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We stood there looking at each other. 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I was scared to say anything else. And suddenly tears started rolling down her face. And she said, my baby became a man today. So, and that's the day I started shaving. After the day of my voice changing, hair started going on my face.
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21: At the Chamber of Deputies, we approved reforms to protect copyright against the advance of artificial intelligence. No one may use a voice, an image, or performance generated with artificial intelligence without consent or fair compensation. 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Also, clear rules are established to prevent the supplementation of voices and images using AI. Chamber of Deputies, 66th Legislature, Sovereignty and Social Justice.
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The X-Men's Oldies Show on this tired, hot Sunday. It's okay. I'm with you. The show must go on. All right. If there's one thing that I love doing is playing your request, finding the music that you love. And I do that all the time. And if I don't have it, I'm going to look for it. Got a request for this song for years. Just, can you find this? Captain Beefheart and his magic band. Captain Beefheart and his magic band. And so this one's going out to the Soria. Yes, I found this. I got it. I'm glad. Right here on the X-Men's Oldies Show, Captain Beefheart.

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8: Cinema is culture, identity, and memory. That is why the Senate of the Republic approved the new federal law on cinema and audiovisual arts, which recognizes cinema as a cultural right. With this, the exhibition of national films will be expanded. Independent productions and works in indigenous languages will be promoted. Tax incentives will be established for works made in the country, and dubbing actors and actresses will be protected against the use of artificial intelligence. 66th Legislature, Senate of the Republic.
20: Imagine not understanding information that is explained to you when enrolling your children in school. That is how a person who speaks only Mixtec feels when their rights are explained to them in Spanish. At the Supreme Court, we work to ensure that justice speaks all the languages of Mexico. International Day of the World's Indigenous Peoples, August 9th. Supreme Court of Justice of the Nation.
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The X-Men's oldies show. All right, got a request for some Sacred Souls. Gotta play the Sacred Souls. They'll be in concert August 28th at Gallagher Square, Petco Park.

Shaw. All right, new music alert, new soul from Kelly Finnegan. I've always been a fan of Kelly Finnegan. Just a great writer, great soul singer. Let's give it up for Kelly Finnegan. This is his new single called The Hurting Truth, right here on the X-Man's Oldie.

What'd you think? Kelly Finnegan right there, The Hurting Truth. New music from him right there on the X-Man's Oldie Show. All right, let's do some Blue Magic for Cisco and Dwayne and Carmen and Lisa all checking in. Little queuing going on over there. Thanks for the invite. It's the X-Man's Oldie Show with Blue Magic and Sideshow.

song reaches deep in my soul. My God, I love that record right there. James and Bobby Purify, So Many Reasons on the X-Men's Oldie Show. Sonny Osuna is going to be in San Jose on August 29th at the Chicano Soul Fest singing this song.

Suna, Smile Now, Cry Later right there for Frank out there in San Diego. Thanks for the request. 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That's going to be a great event. 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But in San Jose, I will be there August 29th hosting the Chicano Soul Fest for 2026. It's going to be a

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0: Hi, it's Javier, the X-Man. 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
14: Last year, I had back pain radiating down my right leg. The pain was so bad, I was willing to cut my leg off to stop the pain. I could barely walk and had to stoop over when I did just to take pressure off the spine. I'm John Morgan of Morgan & Morgan. In my professional career, I've represented thousands of people who've had herniated discs and issues with their neck and back, but never fully appreciated what they were going through until it was my turn. It's like trying to describe colors to a blind person who's never had sight. All I can tell you is it hurt like hell, but worse. My daily walk was gone, and that bothered me a great deal. Then I thought of all of you and how much more devastating this type of injury could be for you. My life stopped. I now feel your pain. Just know at Morgan & Morgan, we got your back. I understand. Morgan means more.
15: Morgan & Morgan, California, 633 West 5th Street, Los Angeles. 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Prior results do not guarantee a similar outcome.
0: It's Javier the X-Man. I just want to give a huge shout-out and a thank you to the San Diego County Toyota dealers for being an incredible partner at Javier the X-Man's Cruise for the Cause. Thank you for being there, supporting our community, and helping make the day so special. We appreciate you, and we'll see you at the next one.
16: Cinema is culture, identity, and memory. That is why the Senate of the Republic approved the new federal law on cinema and audiovisual arts, which recognizes cinema as a cultural right. With this, the exhibition of national films will be expanded. Independent productions and works in indigenous languages will be promoted. Tax incentives will be established for works made in the country, and dubbing actors and actresses will be protected against the use of artificial intelligence. 66th Legislature, Senate of the Republic.
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18: 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It's the X-Man's old.

Forever Now. Greet, let's stay together. All right, time for the X-Men to get kicked out of the studio. I know. I want to hang out with you, but my voice is gone. I'm tired, and I will catch you next Sunday. Thank you for listening. Once again, thank you to all the sponsors, all the volunteers. I can't thank the volunteers enough. My team out there just making it happen. The radio station, the community, the car owners, the vehicle owners. Thank you, all the bikes, the RC cars. Oh, thank you so much. Lowrider bikes, motorcycle, everyone. Thank you. Thank you for helping me raise money for the Amelia Norris Foundation. All right, time for me to say adios. Say goodbye from the way into the day, to the time, to the place. I leave you with peace, love, and happiness. And remember always, God loves you. Keep the faith strong. I'll talk to you next Sunday right here on the X-Men's Oldies Show. Adios. God bless you all. Have a great work week.

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7: 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I look at them like, you know, people who are appreciating my music, and I'm a songwriter, and a lot of people don't realize that, but my true fans do, so they usually want to talk about the songs. I'm pretty accessible when it comes to people. As long as people aren't being obnoxious, they can have an autograph, they can have a picture, whatever. It's not that deep to me. It's like, this is part of my job.
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12: Mexico is a free, independent, and sovereign country. For years, neoliberal governments surrendered to foreign interests above those of the people. Today, with the fourth transformation, there is cooperation between nations, but without subordination, because Mexico is respected and the destiny of our nation is decided by Mexican men and women. The homeland and sovereignty are defended. Morena, the hope of Mexico.
13: Cinema is culture, identity, and memory. That is why the Senate of the Republic approved the new federal law on cinema and audiovisual arts, which recognizes cinema as a cultural right. With this, the exhibition of national films will be expanded. Independent productions and works in indigenous languages will be promoted. Tax incentives will be established for works made in the country, and dubbing actors and actresses will be protected against the use of artificial intelligence. 66th Legislature, Senate of the Republic.
14: This Sunday on the National Hour, we light another candle on the cake because we're 89 years old. We'll tell you why it is important to preserve the native languages of our people. We'll talk about the International Afro-Descendant Women's Day. And don't miss a very important health issue, hepatitis. Laos and Cha will be waiting this Sunday night at 10. This is a production of the RTC of the Secretary of Government, Government of Mexico.
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1: Hi, is this a number to call for to make an oral expression?
2: 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What's your name and where are you calling from? I'll take care of you.
1: Oh, great. Deborah from Reno.
2: Okay.
1: And I wanted to make an oral expression to Lewis in Carson City.
2: Wonderful. What do you want to tell Lewis tonight? What's your message?
1: I just want to tell him how much I love him and I miss him and that he's the love of my life and I can't wait till he can come home.

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1: Hey, this is Reina from San Jose, California. To my husband, Emmanuel Quintero. I love you, baby. My colada, hermoso, precioso. I love everything you do every day, going to work, all the struggle. I love you for that.
2: 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Tanya from Denver, Colorado. Baby girl, I love you.
3: 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Sending an oral expression to the love of my life, Jesse Olvera. Baby, I love you so much. 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
4: 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I'd like to send out an oral expression for April and her daughter, Autumn. 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Hope to see you all soon.
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1: Here's Shonda in Brooklyn. Shonda, welcome to the show, and tell us who you're thinking about tonight.
2: Thinking about Jason Young.
1: What is your message to Jason tonight? What would you like to tell him?
2: I want to tell him I love him. I'm thinking about him. Even though I'm studying, I'm still thinking about him.
1: What are you studying, Shonda?
2: I'm studying for my real estate exam.
1: Look at that. All right. Is it hard to keep your mind on the studies when you're thinking about Jason?
2: It is.
1: does he keep infiltrating your thoughts tonight?
2: He is.
1: Well, here's what we're going to do. We're going to send this message out, first of all, to Jason. We're going to play a special song for you. And then I want you to get to studying. I want you to hit those books. I want you to score 100. And then sell me a big house next year, okay?
2: I will.
1: All right. But a good price.
2: I will.
1: Because I can't afford a big house, but I want to live in a big house. So, Shonda, I'm counting on you.
2: Okay. Well, I'll have to check on this. With that being said, I'll have to check the sheriff's sales list to see what's going. Who's in foreclosure and get it at a negotiable price for you.
1: That's what I'm talking about. Beachfront property, okay?
2: Okay.

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1: Hi, this is Sandra from Salem, Oregon. I would like to send an oral expression out to my boo, Dominic G, in Seattle, Washington. I just wanted to say that I love you and I miss you, and I hope you're home soon.
2: Hey, Honolulu, Hawaii, to Illinois, Rock Falls. Love you, Jaden and Liliana. This is Daddy. Can't wait to see you this summer. We're going to go surfing. And we're going to jump off the rock at Waimea.
3: 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I would like to send my expression out to Tony Hervey in Oklahoma. 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
4: Hi, my name is Danielle from Albuquerque, New Mexico. 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
17: Cinema is culture, identity, and memory. 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With this, the exhibition of national films will be expanded. Independent productions and works in indigenous languages will be promoted. Tax incentives will be established for works made in the country, and dubbing actors and actresses will be protected against the use of artificial intelligence. 66th Legislature, Senate of the Republic.
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0: say I'm sorry.
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2: Really, really sorry.
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3: Hi, my name is Angel Villagrana. I want to tell to Anais Lopez that I'm sorry, that I love her very much, and we're listening to you every Sunday night. I love you, baby.
4: This is Angelina. I want to say I'm sorry to Peño. Babe, I just want to say I'm sorry for being so distant, and I just want you to know that I love you so much, and I can't wait for you to come home to me.
5: 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I'm calling.

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2: Hi, my name is Mallory Williams from Chino, California, and this goes to my husband, Dennis Williams, in Soledad, California. I love you, baby. You're always on my mind.
3: Hi, my name is Jocelyn Griffin from Olean, New York. I'd like to send an oral expression to my husband, James Matthew. I just want to let you know that you are the best thing that's ever happened to me, and I love you beyond words.
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22: 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And you went to Apollo, you saw that. So groups like that. And I formed Parliament, and we sang. And it was reinforced when the first time I heard Smokin' the Miracles, Shop Around, and all those songs, and Motown showed up. I was finished with it. I

0: I knew that was all I was going to do, but I knew it in grade school. That's what I was going to do.
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2: At the Chamber of Deputies, we approved reforms to protect copyright against the advance of artificial intelligence. No one may use a voice, an image, or performance generated with artificial intelligence without consent or fair compensation. Voice actors will have more protection against unauthorized use of their work. Also, clear rules are established to prevent the supplementation of voices and images using AI. Chamber of Deputies, 66th Legislature, Sovereignty and Social Justice.
3: Cinema is culture, identity, and memory. That is why the Senate of the Republic approved the new federal law on cinema and audiovisual arts, which recognizes cinema as a cultural right. With this, the exhibition of national films will be expanded. Independent productions and works in indigenous languages will be promoted. Tax incentives will be established for works made in the country, and dubbing actors and actresses will be protected against the use of artificial intelligence. 66th Legislature, Senate of the Republic.
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1: Yes, I would like to make his oral expression to my loving wife, Bianca. Not only is she turning 43 this year, but we also recently celebrated our 4-year wedding anniversary, and I'd like to tell her I love you and hope you have a good birthday this year.
2: Absolutely. What's your name?
1: Edmund Iverson.
2: Edmund, thanks so much for checking in tonight. Where are you calling from?
1: Nebraska. And her and I met, and we're both from Denver, Colorado. And we've been together 20 years and only married 4.
2: Edmund, that sounds like a love story to me, my friend. I thank you so very much for both listening, both in Denver and now in Nebraska tonight. And I wish you another 20 years and then another 20 after that.
1: Thank you.
2: Appreciate you listening tonight, Edmund. Have a great night.
1: You too.
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0: 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You can send in your online expressions through our website. Actually, feel free to do that anytime during the week. We're going to drop some computer love tonight from Cassandra to Isaias in Albuquerque, New Mexico, who says, "You are not alone, and I love you." Raquel to Miguel in Sacramento, California, "I love you, and I'm so grateful that God has put us together." And from Angelique to Jay in Colorado Springs, Colorado, "I love you with my whole heart. Thanks for being an amazing husband." These are online expressions from slowjams.com. That's our website. Easy to get to right from your phone. John to Magdalena in Tucson, Arizona, "I love you, and I love to see you smile every day." Joseph and Melissa in Omaha, Nebraska, "I love you, and I'm happy we get to spend the rest of our lives together." Damien in Laredo, Texas, from Mars in Austin, Texas, "Miss you forever and always." Desiree to Greg in Roseville, Georgia, she's thinking about you. Anissa and Juan in San Antonio, Texas, tonight on Vibe 107.5. Crystal in Joshua Tree, California, for Kyrie in Imperial, California, tonight. From Daniel in Roseburg, Oregon, to Samantha in Colorado Springs, Colorado. We'll say hello and goodnight to Rochelle and Jamel in Tulsa, Oklahoma. From Timothy to Amanda in Maine. And from Diana to Ernie in Corcoran, California. R-Dub back in a minute. We'll check the apology line and kick off another full hour of tonight's Sunday Night Slow Jams right after this.
1: I'm U.S. Transportation Secretary Sean Duffy. 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Make it a priority. Buckle up every time. Hear the sound? Make it a habit.
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8: 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And next thing we know, it blew up.
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14: It's Javier of the X-Men. I just want to give a huge shout-out and a thank you to the San Diego County Toyota dealers for being an incredible partner at Javier of the X-Men's Cruise for the Cause. 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We appreciate you, and we'll see you at the next one.
5: Imagine not understanding information that is explained to you when enrolling your children in school. That is how a person who speaks only Mixtec feels when their rights are explained to them in Spanish. At the Supreme Court, we work to ensure that justice speaks all the languages of Mexico. International Day of the World's Indigenous Peoples, August 9th. Supreme Court of Justice of the Nation.
19: Cinema is culture, identity, and memory. That is why the Senate of the Republic approved the new federal law on cinema and audiovisual arts, which recognizes cinema as a cultural right. With this, the exhibition of national films will be expanded. Independent productions and works in indigenous languages will be promoted. Tax incentives will be established for works made in the country, and dubbing actors and actresses will be protected against the use of artificial intelligence. 66th Legislature, Senate of the Republic.
5: This Sunday on the National Hour, we'll talk about International Self-Care Day and the warning signs of head and neck cancer. We'll share ideas to help you save money during the back-to-school season. And in the Chilanguilla segment, discover cultural options for enjoying Mexico City. Leo and Cha look forward to seeing you this Sunday night at 10 p.m. This is a production of the RTC of the Secretariat of the Interior, Government of Mexico.
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0: On the apology line, 1-877-209-0631.
3: Hello, my name is Adrian Martinez. I'm from Laredo, Texas. And I want to make an apology to Vanessa because she's the love of my heart. I miss her every single day. I can't go without her.
4: This is Tracy from Sacramento, California, sending out an apology to Seneca Hill in Delano, California. Baby, I am sorry for the things that I put you through, and I just want us to work out, and I cannot wait for you to get home.
5: Yes, I just send all expression out to the mother of my kids, Christina. I want you to know that I apologize for everything I put you through. I'm really ready to come back home. It's been a longest year without you and my boys. And I love you. Hope we can talk.

0: Right, time for your oral expression. Sunday night slow jams continue from city to city and coast to coast and all around the world. We have a special phone number that gets you right here into the studio. Get ready to lock our number in. I'll give you that number in just about 40 seconds.
1: Hi, this is Kiki. I'm calling from Sacramento, California. I wanted to tell my love of my life, Quentin, I love you so much, and I'm glad that we're together.
2: Melissa from Lubbock, Texas, going out to Chris Nunley. I love you so much.
3: Hey, what's up, guys? It's Arvin from Las Vegas, Nevada. And this message is going out to my beautiful wife, Isabel Contreras. Just want to tell her that I love her, even though she's sitting here right next to me right now. We all the way. All the way, baby. Let's go.
4: My name is Sabrina, calling in from Albuquerque, New Mexico. This message is for Daniel. I just want you to know, baby, that I love you and I miss you so much. I hope you're listening right now, too, baby. I love you so much. Good night.
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0: It's Javier the X-Man. I just want to give a huge shout out and a thank you to the San Diego County Toyota dealers for being an incredible partner at Javier the X-Man's Cruise for the Cause. 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
1: I just want to give an oral expression.
2: 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What's your name and where are you calling from?
1: My name's Karina. I'm calling to give an oral expression to Ivan Galindo in Odessa, Texas. I love you, baby, and hope to be with you for many, many more years.
2: How many years, Karina? 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
2: That's beautiful. Karina, thanks for listening in Odessa, Texas. I appreciate you.
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0: As promised, online expressions from the website slowjams.com. We'll start with some long-distance love tonight coming from Samantha in South Bend, Indiana, for Pablo in Pekin, Illinois. I love you, and I'm thinking about you always and forever. From CJ in Little Rock, Arkansas, to Wari in Corcoran, California, I'm praying for you. Love you and keep your head up. Mike and Laura in Centerville, Indiana, I love you. Thanks for all you do for me and our girls. And more long-distance love from Joey in Chicago tonight for Clarissa in Marlin, Texas. I love you and I miss you, and I can't wait to see you. 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From Justin to Alexis in Daytona Beach, Florida, I'll always love you until the end. Stephanie's in South Dakota for Tyson in Florence, Colorado. She's thinking about you. Joey is in New Mexico for Emily in Anchorage, Alaska. Jaylene and Lisa in Wichita, Kansas. From Jessica to Reba in Sacramento, California. Sheena and Sam in Coquille, Oregon. And with that, we will kick off the fourth and final hour of tonight's Sunday Night Slow Jams. We'll check the apology line, some very special requests, then we'll get to your goodnight kisses. It's all coming up in just a few seconds. We've saved the best for last, so stay close.
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19: 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I couldn't do that. 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And I formed Parliament, and we sang. And it was reinforced when the first time I heard Smokey and the Miracles, Shop Around, and on those songs, and Motown showed up. I was finished with it. I knew that was all I was going to do. But I knew it in grade school, that's what I was going to do.
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20: Cinema is culture, identity, and memory. That is why the Senate of the Republic approved the new federal law on cinema and audiovisual arts, which recognizes cinema as a cultural right. With this, the exhibition of national films will be expanded. Independent productions and works in indigenous languages will be promoted. Tax incentives will be established for works made in the country, and dubbing actors and actresses will be protected against the use of artificial intelligence. 66th Legislature, Senate of the Republic.
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1: The name is Katrina Cameron. My city and state, San Jose, California. The person who this is going out to is Raul Orsi. Yes, I know it was really bad, and I know you're probably listening to this, but please, I'm begging you, please accept my apology.
3: This is Marcus from Santa Ana, California, sending our apologies to Teresa Echo Connor in Colorado Springs. Baby, I'm sorry that I haven't been the man that you need in your life, but if you stick by my side and give me one more chance, I promise you, I'll be that man you love. I love you.
4: 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I love you, and I miss you, and I wish you would come see me. I haven't seen you, and I really, really miss you, and I'm so, so sorry.

0: cruise on a hot summer night with the Sunday night slow jams blasting to make you feel like a teenager all over again. We're going to double down on that feeling, give you some special dedications. We call them oral expressions.
1: Hi, this is a Pip Chow. I am from Bartville, Oklahoma, and I want to shout out the oral expression to the love of my life, Deidre Perez in Lower Park, Texas. Can't wait for you to come home, baby, to be here on my arm, baby, and I miss you and I love you so much.
2: This is Waylon Nelson from Anchorage, Alaska. I just want to throw out an oral expression to my love, Katie Harrison in Anchorage, Alaska. I love you so much. Thank you for putting up with me.
3: Diane Brumfield from Las Vegas, Nevada. To Henry Lehman, I will always love you, no matter what.
4: From Rowe in Corpus Christi, Texas. Going out to Summer, my little baby Dip. I just want to say I miss you. I appreciate the chance you're taking on us.
5: My name is Nicole. I'm from Henderson, Nevada. And this message is for Joshua. I love you. I enjoy every single day I spend with you. And you mean the world to me. Thank you.
0: Okay, there it is. Buckle up. We're ready for your goodnight kisses. 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If you're ready to kiss them through the phone, call us now at 877-209-0631.
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1: Hi, this is Stephanie from Santa Fe, New Mexico, and I want to do an oral expression.
2: Stephanie in Santa Fe, let's do it. 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
1: Edwin Figueroa from Colorado Springs.
2: All right, what do you want to tell Edwin tonight?
1: I just want to let him know that I miss him so much, and I want to let him know how much he means to me and can't wait for him to come home. And he means the world to me.

0: to my husband, Robert, from Farmingdale, California. I love you, baby.
1: Hi, this is Juan Reyes, calling out of Stockton, California. I just want to say goodnight to the love of my life, Angelina, out of San Jose. I love you, baby. Have a good night. Mwah.
2: Hi, my name is Valerie. I'm in Silverton, Oregon, and I am blowing a goodnight kiss out to my husband out in Ontario, Oregon. Hussein, if you're listening, I just want to blow you a kiss goodnight and tell you that I love you, baby. I love you, hubby bee. Bye.
3: 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It's a beautiful thing. 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I'm here weeknights, too, Monday through Thursday. 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At very least, we're going to do it again next Sunday night. And please remember one rule. We never say goodbye. No, we don't. We only say goodnight. And until next time, my name's R-Dub. You've been listening to Sunday Night Slow Jams. Thanks for coming through.
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28: 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But we wanted I Want to Fix You Up, the track. We loved the track. It was awesome. It was right up our alley with the whole hip-hop doo-wop sound. And Christopher Williams turned that one down. So I bet he kicked himself later for that one. We were happy to get that track.
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14: 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And I formed Parliament, and we sang. And it was reinforced when the first time I heard Smokin' the Miracles, Shop Around, and all those songs, and Motown showed up. I was finished with it. I knew that was all I was going to do. But I knew it in grade school, that's what I was going to do.
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14: 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And I just thought, I don't like that. And so I told our producer. So he listened to it, and he thought about it, and he went back in and said, okay, here's what we're going to do. And he broke down the Never Gonna Get It, Never Gonna Get It. You know, yeah. We went back in and redid that, and that was like, that's it.
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0: Good morning for Jagger and Christy at 5:11. Nice day today. It'll be hot again, though. Sunshine. Beaches at about 79 today. Inland at 90 and deserts 114.
1: Here we are. Welcome to August.
0: Here we are. Right now it's 68. Man, I'm tired. I rode one of those bicycles all the way back from Javier the X-Man's
1: Christmas yesterday.
0: Yeah, the bicycle was nice. Nice ride, though. Hey, tons of people out there. Oh, my goodness.
1: Yeah, thanks to everybody who came out, supported, registered a vehicle, donated blood or bone marrow. I got on the bone marrow registry. It was hugely successful. Thank you so much.
0: You know, every year we meet the nicest people there. Just the nicest people. It's a blast. If you didn't make it, well, let's see. We got another one coming up next year. Get ready to go. Hey, if you need cash, 705-805. Little thing called $1,000 Minute. 10 questions, 60 seconds. Get them all right. We'll give you $1,000. You can sign up to play at magic925.com. Oh, your War of the Roses coming up on the 45s on a Monday.
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0: All right, let's check on your traffic. Tori, what's going on this morning?
3: Yeah, pretty nice start out of our South Bay. North 5 and the 805 are up to speed. The bridge traffic looks nice and quiet to Coronado. Summer may be winding down, but Vegas isn't. 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From the Jagger and Christy Traffic Center, I'm Tori Peck.
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12: My prerogative was written in a Harlem apartment. Me, Teddy Riley, and Aaron Hall was working out of Teddy Riley's grandmother's house, I believe it was. But prerogative just came out of nowhere. The grooves came on, and me and Aaron just went to town on writing. And, you know, that's the signature song. That's my theme song, I could say.

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0: It's War of the Roses. 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Let us know what's going on. We'll try to get to the truth. This morning we have Ellen on the line. Good morning, Ellen.
1: Hi.
2: So you and Joe are having some issues right now?
1: Yes. We've had issues in the past. A year ago, I found out he was cheating on me last summer.
2: Okay. And you worked through that?
1: We worked it out. I mean, it was just one of those, it was this fleeting romance that he said he got caught up with at work. He ended it, and we kind of had this, you know, strong commitment to each other after that. And so everything felt like it was going really, really well.
0: Right.
1: I had this big party to go to with work. So I brought Joe, and one of my clients runs up to him, and, you know, they were hugging and talking before she even talked to me, and I thought it was kind of strange, and I didn't even know they knew each other. And Joe said, oh, they had mutual friends. I saw my client a few days later, and I asked her how she knew Joe, and she said, well, because she was friends with a woman he was seeing over the holidays.
0: Oh.
1: Yeah. So I'm trying to figure out what the hell is going on. I mean, is this someone who's a compulsive cheater, or is this, like, what the hell? I mean, you know, like, the one time I kind of got it because he was caught up in it, fine, and I thought we worked it out.
0: Yeah, it doesn't sound good, does it?
2: Yeah, that's not good. Yeah.
0: Well, you know what we can do is we can get Joe on the line, Ellen, and we can offer him a dozen romantic roses that he can send anybody that he wants. Now, he won't know that you're listening in, so we'll see what name he gives. We hope that he says Ellen.

0: Hi, good morning. I'm looking for Joe.
1: This is Joe.
0: How's it going, Joe? My name is Paulie, and I work at a brand new flower shop called Flower Fields Forever over here in San Marcos. And the reason for the call is because we would like to offer you a free dozen romantic roses that you can send to anyone you'd like here in San Diego County. Basically, with these roses, all we ask is if you could just spread the word about our flower shop to your friends and family.
1: Okay, and this, I don't know if I'm interested, man. How much does this cost? Like,
0: so it is 100% free. The reason we're doing it is because we are a new flower shop, and we're just kind of running this promotion to get our name out there.
1: Okay, well, if what you're saying is true, then
0: Okay, awesome. We really appreciate that.
1: Yeah, you just need a name then, right?
0: Yeah, so if you just want to give me the name of who you'd like to send these flowers to and a message, I will get these out later today.
1: Sure, Tell you what, let's send them to Melinda, and no message really, you just say love, Joe. Have a good week, love, Joe.
2: Hey, Joe, it's Jagger and Christy at Magic 92.5. It's a thing we call War of the Roses, and Ellen was hoping you would send her the flowers, and Ellen is listening in. Say hello.
1: What?
3: Yeah. Hi, Joe. Thanks so much. Wow.
1: What's going on here?
3: What's going on?

0: She had an attraction to me. She took to me. And I was there for her at a time when it was really rough, okay? Because she was just getting out of a relationship. I know it's a I'm not saying that I'm not guilty of letting it go maybe a little farther than it should, but I promise you it did not get physical.
1: Oh, wait, what is farther than it should? So how far should it have gone?
2: Yeah. Good question.
0: Well, things are getting more than what they should be. That's what I mean by, you know, they went a little farther than they should. I should have, I'll confess to you, Ellen, I should have just not communicated with her. I should have just...
1: Wow, you think?
0: She took a liking to me.
1: Wait, when would you have started regretting it? After you had sent the flowers? Or, I mean, because obviously you were still in this relationship until this very moment. So at what point were you going to realize that maybe it was going too far? Were you just waiting for me to find out?
0: You know, I just don't know what to say, Ellen. You know, I'm sorry.
1: Well, you were sorry for last summer, too, and I thought you said it was just this brief thing that accidentally happened. Well, you keep accidentally seeing all these other women.
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0: 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Christy at 5:30. Looks like a nice day today. Going to be hot again. You'll see sunshine. Beaches today. Rare 80-degree day today at the beaches. How about that? 89 for the high inland. Deserts at 114 right now at 65. Christy, what's going on in the world?
1: Well, you know, these high winds all along the west coast here, up and down the coast, have created some fast-moving wildfires driven by very, very, very strong winds and soaring temperatures. And it's prompted evacuations of thousands of people in eastern Washington. More than 600 homes, businesses, other buildings have been destroyed. Really bad fires. Three major fires are burning in the area, and Washington has issued air quality warnings. In total, 15 major fires were burning across the state.

0: date on Sunday scorching more than 250,000 acres. So,
1: Christy yesterday goes, I thought Washington was wet.
0: I did.
1: It rains all the time. Well, how's it burning?
0: Yeah, how's it burning?
1: It's a good question.
0: Well, some 4,000 people were involved in firefighting efforts in the state. No deaths have yet been reported, so hopefully there won't be from the fires in the Spokane area where I have family there. I was checking in on them yesterday.
1: Did they ever get back to you?
0: Yeah, it looks like they are okay, but had to evacuate. The cause of the fire is still under investigation, but if you got people up there, you may want to check on them. You know, these scorching summers, now some are saying maybe speeding up how fast your body ages. How do you put those two little dots together? Well, according to researchers, each heat wave could make you biologically 6 months older.
1: No.
0: No.
1: Why?
0: Well, heat wave exposure was consistently associated with higher levels of cholesterol and a blood sugar marker called HbA1c, both of which are components of the biological age measure and together suggest a pattern of metabolic stress.
1: So when it gets hot, I get older.
0: That's what they're saying.
1: Wonderful.
0: Me. Each additional heat wave event was associated with the body aging around roughly a half a year faster than expected based on calendar age alone.
1: So if you lived in Canada, you might live longer than if you lived in Southern California.
0: Well, if you live in a cooler climate. Mm-hmm. Urban residents, people with higher body weight, and those in hotter southern regions faced stronger effects, according to this study. Okay?
1: Got it.
0: And where am I here? I'm going over to here. You know, SeaWorld was a mess over the weekend.
1: What happened?
0: Well, there had power outages 2 days in a row. Friday, Saturday. It was not good. And it even forced the cancellation of Jordan Sparks' concert on Saturday night. Guests were very frustrated after closing early at 2 p.m. on Friday due to a power outage. The theme park was forced to delay its Saturday opening from 9 a.m. to 11 a.m. as lines of cars waited to enter. And a lot of them turned around after hours of waiting. Some people said they waited in line for 2 hours, finally got in. And then once they got in there, the power went out again. And so some people were really frustrated. It just was not good. So despite the power reportedly being restored throughout the day, the park canceled its 6 p.m. scheduled Jordan Sparks concert.
1: Oh, boom.
0: That was supposed to be at the Bayside Amphitheater. But they will reschedule. So hopefully they've, you know, have a handle on what's going on over there. You know, this heat messes a lot of things up.
1: Oh, yeah.
0: No.
1: I could have brought him a generator. Just call me.
0: Well, don't you think they have a generator?
1: I'm sure they do. I'm sure they have plenty of them.
0: Yeah. Well, a spokesperson for the park said all the animal care and life support systems remained operational during the outage, so everybody was fine.
1: Just Jordan Sparks doesn't get any juice. Yeah.
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1: Sparks, no juice.
0: Well, and on Friday, the officials at the park said those affected by the outage will be offered a any day ticket for a future visit or a refund.
1: Hey, that's pretty cool.
3: Oh, that's nice.
1: All right, 534, let's check on your traffic. What's it looking like, Tori?
3: There is a new accident North 5 just before Old Town right lane block. Looks like they might be calling for medics for this. It's a solo car. A southbound 5 just before Del Mar Heights, the right lane is partially blocked. That's a stalled car. Out of our East County, wow, we're still looking okay. West 52, 894. Summer may be winding down, but Vegas isn't. 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From the Jagger and Christie Traffic Center, I'm Tori Peck.
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the beautiful new Front Wave Arena. What a lineup. Lisette Melendez, Nice and Wild is going to be there. Let's see, Seduction, Noel, Johnny O, Trenier, the Cover Girls, and of course, Stevie B, all going to be there for the Freestyle Explosion. 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

0: What's going on with traffic this morning, Tori?
1: Yeah, starting with a crash on the northbound 5 just before Old Town Avenue. The right two lanes are blocked. They've got medics there as well. So left lanes to get yourself around that. It is pretty backed up right behind it. North 805 is looking great. National City to Kearney Mesa. Up to speed. Takes you about 20 minutes. Another trouble spot, southbound 15 to Gopher Canyon. Middle lanes are blocked. That's a kayak somebody lost off their truck. So it's backing things up from Lilac. And once you're past that, then it looks great. When traffic slows you down, pain can make the ride feel even longer. With just one pill, Aleve provides up to 12 hours of pain relief, so you can put pain in the rear view, use as directed. From the Jagger and Christie Traffic Center, I'm Tori Peck.
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6: 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And he's walking behind us with the promoter. He yelled at us and said, "Hey, fellas, thank God I know you guys. I mean, here we are. Look like we came from a battlefield." 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Ah, you guys, battlefield, war. We waged war against wars on the streets and abroad. 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

0: How you doing?
1: Good morning. I'm good. How are you?
0: Really good. Ready for $1,000 minute. How about you?
1: I am. I'm ready.
2: Okay. All right, here's how it works. Christy is going to ask you 10 questions. You'll have 60 seconds to answer, and if you get them all right, we're going to give you $1,000 in cash. Now, if Christy asks you a question, you think, oh, that's on the tip of my tongue. You can always say pass, save yourself a little time. And if there's time before the buzzer goes off, she'll come back and ask that question again. Okay, Matisse?
1: Okay, sounds good.
2: All right, what are you doing right now? What's going on?
1: I just got to work.
2: I just got to work. All right, here we go. Let's make some money. Your 60 seconds starts now.
0: Matisse, which John was the star of the film Grease?
1: John Travolta.
0: If Phil works 50 weeks each year and earns $900 per week, what is his annual salary?
1: Pass.
0: In the game Battleship, how many hits does it take to sink an aircraft carrier?
1: Pass.
0: What is a perfect score in bowling?
1: 200.
0: Sacramento is the capital city of what United States state?
1: California.
0: What is the name of the fairy in Peter Pan?
1: Tinkerbell.
0: By area, what is the smallest ocean in the world?
1: Pass.
0: How many minutes in a quarter hour?
1: 15.
0: What is the postal abbreviation for Tennessee?
1: TN.
0: What is the name of the city where the cartoon family The Simpsons live?
1: Somerville?
2: All right, buzzer went off, so you passed on a couple, but wait a minute. Yeah. You made some good money, though. We're going to give you 10 bucks, everyone you got right, Matisse. And okay. You just made 40 bucks, 50 bucks, Matisse.
0: Bucks. How about that?
2: Hey.
1: That's good, not bad.
2: Not
0: that's
2: bad
0: good,
2: at all.
0: That's good.
2: What is a perfect score in bowling? You said 200. You were close. It's actually 300.
1: I'm not bowling.
2: And the name of the city where the cartoon family The Simpsons live, you were so close. It was Springfield.
1: Oh, okay.
2: Yeah, very close. Well, listen, you got 50 bucks. We'll throw in a Jagger and Christy chip clip. Great game. You hang on, okay?
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2: 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All right, let's check on your traffic. What's going on this morning, Tori?
4: An accident, North 5 Old Town Ave. They have cleared that out of lanes and speeds have already picked back up again. You'll see crews still there on the right shoulder, but you can get by. No problem. North 805 still looking great out of the South Bay. National City to Kearney Mesa is a quick 20 minutes. And they got a kayak out of lane. Southbound 15 Gopher Canyon. Still some leftover slowing behind it. And then it picks right back up past that. Summer may be winding down, but Vegas isn't. 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From the Jagger and Christy Traffic Center, I'm Tori.
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9: 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And he broke down the Never Gonna Get It, Never Gonna Get It. And, you know, yeah. 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

0: Well, we have another celebrity that has passed. Everybody mourning the passing of Sopranos actor Vincent Pastore, who played Salvatore Bonpensiero. He has died. He was found dead in his home in the Bronx. He was discovered by his longtime friend on Saturday afternoon after he hadn't heard from him for several days. Vincent passed away from natural causes. He probably had a heart attack or a stroke or something like that while he was alone.
1: Yeah, he was like the perfect mobster.
0: Yeah.
1: He looked like a mobster. He talked like a mobster.
0: He is survived by his daughter, Renee. He was 80 years old. Okay, I don't know if you heard about this or not, but Lollapalooza turned into Mudfest, with festival goers trading the mosh pit for a mud pit.
1: Oh, gosh.
0: Chicago's Grant Park had people in ankle-deep mud because of the heavy rain that soaked Grand Park on Friday and Saturday, left huge puddles of mud. So, what do? You mud wrestle. And that's what everybody did. Saturday's opening was delayed until 3 p.m. with some performances shortened and then actually canceled.
1: Wow, I'm sorry I missed that.
0: But it's a mess. It's just,
1: Remember when?
0: But, they made the best of it.
1: Well, what are you going to do?
0: Yeah. And everybody had a good time.
1: Remember when Burning Man did? It was like that
0: at
1: one time?
0: Yeah. I mean, the RVs couldn't even get out.
1: No.
0: Crazy.
1: It's all part of the experience, Christy.
0: And according to a new report, Barbie may not be getting a sequel after all. Word is Warner Brothers and the creators are down for a return, but they aren't seeing eye to eye on the salary for the actors. You have to pay them a lot to do that again. Sources say David Zaslav, the CEO and president of Warner Brothers, was shocked at the salary request by Margot Robbie and Ryan Gosling. Ryan specifically is looking for a salary in the range of $20 million. Everything he had to do. I mean, it's not just like the acting. Then you have to go out and promote it.
1: Yeah, I know.
0: And that was a lot.
1: It was a good movie, and it made a lot of money. But here's the thing. If he keeps doing too many of those, like that, he's going to become that. That's not really what his deal is.
0: Well, Warner Brothers denied these claims and said it's actually the talent who declined various generous offers back in May and haven't set counter offers yet. A spokesperson for Warner Brothers specifically denied Zaslav denying offers. The rights to Barbie ever to Mattel if the deal isn't done by September. So they got to get this deal done. The first Barbie movie brought in nearly $1.5 billion at the box office. They want to make that again.
1: Remember, including me, everyone said no one's gonna watch that. That's gonna be the dumbest movie ever made. And I didn't go see it for like weeks, and then when I saw it, it was really entertaining.
0: Yeah, it was entertaining. It was good. But I think as far as the actors go, I mean, that might be better just a one-off kind of.
1: Yeah, I think so. Yeah, I mean, you could kind of plug people in there, I suppose. Or, gosh, look out, AI. I don't want to talk about that.
0: Well, speaking of which, Spider-Man Brand New Day have the second biggest opening weekend in box office history. Spider-Man Brand New Day just really reeled it in. $355 million domestically, $927 million globally, so it's right behind Avengers Endgame, which made $357 million domestically in their first weekend, and $1.2 billion globally.
1: All right. Hey, you want to keep up with all the celebrities? You can always join us on Instagram. We're easy to

0: Magic 92.5. Magic Mornings with Jagger and Christy at 6:23. Looks like a hot day today. Clouds, but sunshine coming out later on today. Beaches getting up to 80 today. Pretty amazing. Inland about 89. Deserts at 114. Right now it is 65. I wonder if junk drawers are still a thing. I know we have.
1: Well, yeah, why wouldn't they be? Everybody needs a place to put their junk.
0: And thinking about it, we've gone from one junk drawer to, I think we have three now.
1: Three?
0: Yeah, think about it.
1: No.
0: Yeah, maybe three.
1: Where? Two.
0: Two in the kitchen and then one over there by the...
1: Two in the kitchen?
0: Yeah, two in the kitchen. I think because one's got the sauces in it and the chopsticks. That's like junk drawer one, and then the other one's the junk drawer.
1: Those aren't junk drawers.
0: They're not? Okay.
1: They have specific items. Okay. The one with the sauces is yours.
0: That's my junk drawer. Exactly. That's why they're in there.
1: But the other one has...
0: junk.
1: Things that I need, like a fire starter and...
0: Yeah. All right, so here's some mandatory things that have got to be in your junk drawer. I love these. Any item that causes the drawer to jam, but you keep putting it back in there.
1: Yeah, like
0: that.
1: Yeah.
0: It's perfect.
1: But you gotta have, no junk drawer is worthy unless it's got a hammer in it.
0: Gotta have a hammer in it? Some kind of hammer? Oh, yeah. I can put a hammer in there. How about a key that has not been successfully matched to any known lock in the house or the property or on the block or in the world?
1: Well, what if you find the lock and you can't throw it away?
0: Exactly. How about a charging cable that's at least 10 to 20 years of age that doesn't hook up to anything?
1: Yeah, that's all in your junk drawer.
0: That's all in my junk drawer, exactly. a deck of 51 cards. Where else would you put cards?
2: My hall closet.
1: We don't really have cards. I have some in this house somewhere, in our house somewhere, but in my mom and dad's house and in my grandma and grandpa's house. There was a drawer with a deck of cards.
0: Yeah, gotta have it. I mean, seriously.
1: And you always knew where it was. And then if you used them, you have to put them back.
0: Mm-hmm. Here's the thing about a junk drawer. If you want to look in the house, if you're looking all over the house and you go, where would I find a pen that doesn't write?
1: In the junk drawer.
0: That would be in the junk drawer.
1: Yes, in the junk drawer.
0: There's 15 pens in there and maybe two of them write. Maybe.
1: Throw them up.
0: And this is my favorite. And it's so... bizarre, and I bet you everybody has this, and I don't even know why we have it, but a tube of super glue, which you can't get the cap off.
2: Yes.
0: Right? Wait, how weird is that?
2: Magic 92.5. I know. I pick it up and look at it and put it back. I don't know why.
0: Yeah,
1: and super glue is the thing where they should really make it last a little longer in the tube.
0: Somehow.
1: Right. Yeah.

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0: Com.
1: You know, I was wondering, you know, if you could keep on, because the force, it's got a lot of power, and it makes me feel like

0: 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Magic Mornings with Jagger and Christy at 6:37. Looks like clouds and sunshine later on today. Still going to be a hot one, though. 80 at the beaches today, about 89 for the high inland. Right now, it is 66. Stand by. Well, the Rose is coming up less than 10 minutes.
1: What do we got?
0: Well, very interesting little setup going on here. Angela and Mark, they just met Christy 3 weeks ago. So it's not even a month long.
1: And yeah. Well, they need us already?
0: Yeah, they need us already. Here's why. Things have been going great. They spend almost every day together, kind of attached at the hip.
1: Well, maybe they should just detach a little and let her flow.
0: Well, she's become concerned because they haven't spent the night together yet. Now, she's wondering, I mean, they're attached at the hip. What's going on here? She's wondering if maybe he's got leftover feelings for his ex. And they went out for a long time.
1: Leftover feelings.
0: So she wants to take the next step in the relationship, but she's not sure why he doesn't want to spend the night with her. So,
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3: So let it breathe, right? Girl.
1: Basically, we'll see if he likes leftover.
0: Yeah.
3: What?
0: All right, well, what we're going to do is find out who gets the roses at 6:45. That's what we're going to do.
1: Not everybody does.
0: I know. It's true, Christy. It's so true.
3: Oh, my God.
0: We're going to find out what's going on with these two, and I can't really wait. The three-weekers. All right. What's going on with traffic at 6:38, Tori?
3: Okay, a couple things happening. North 5, just before Balboa Avenue or just past Claremont, this crash is blocking the left lane, so you'll find a backup there. South on 163 Genesee, that's a rollover crash. It is on the shoulder, but it's enough to slow traffic just a bit. North 805 is getting a little bit slower as you get closer to the 15 connector. Saturday, August 8th, Live Maine Lobster comes ashore at the Del Mar Turf and Surf Food Test. 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From the Jagger and Christy Traffic Center, I'm Tori Peck.
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5: Imagine not being able to defend yourself because you do not understand the laws that protect you. That is how a person who speaks only a Musgo feels when their rights are explained to them in Spanish. At the Supreme Court, we work to ensure that justice speaks all the languages of Mexico. International Day of the World's Indigenous Peoples, August 9th. Supreme Court of Justice of the Nation.
16: Cinema is culture, identity, and memory. That is why the Senate of the Republic approved the new federal law on cinema and audiovisual arts, which recognizes cinema as a cultural right. With this, the exhibition of national films will be expanded. Independent productions and works in indigenous languages will be promoted. Tax incentives will be established for works made in the country, and dubbing actors and actresses will be protected against the use of artificial intelligence. 66th Legislature, Senate of the Republic.
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1: It's War of the Roses. 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We have Angela on the phone this morning. Good morning, Angela.
2: Good morning.
3: According to your email, Angela, you and Mark just met.
2: 3 weeks ago, actually.
3: So are things not going well that you want to do War of the Roses, or what's going on here?
2: It's actually going really well, and we're pretty much attached at the hip right now, and everything has been really great, but we haven't spent the night together yet, that's because he just, before he met me, was dumped by his long-term girlfriend, and he was pretty hurt by her. And I just really don't want to be the rebound girl, even though things are going great.
1: Sure.
3: Yeah. Well, so are you thinking that maybe he's still talking to her, or he wants her back?
2: I want to find out. Okay. I don't know. I don't think so, but I really want to know before I take the next step with him, because it's been really great, and I just don't want to get to him involved if it's not over between them.
1: Wow, it sounds like you really fell for this guy, Angela.
2: Oh my gosh, yeah. Head over heels, kind of.
1: All right, well, I hope it all goes well here. We'll get Mark on the line. We'll offer him a dozen romantic roses that he can send to anybody that he wants, and we're all hoping that he sends those roses to Angela.
4: This is Mark.
5: Hey, Mark. Good morning. My name is Kyle, and I'm calling from a brand new flower shop we just opened in Vista called Sweet Stems. And as part of a promotion we're running right now, I wanted to offer you a dozen free romantic red roses you can send to anybody you'd like here in San Diego County. All we ask in return is that you help spread the word about our new flower shop, tell some friends, maybe post something on your social media. Sound good?
4: You don't need a credit card. You don't need anything?
5: Nope, I don't need anything from you. No credit card or personal info. All I really need is the name of the person you'd like to send the roses to and their address.
4: All right, what's the name of the shop again?
5: It's called Sweet Stems, and we just opened in Vista right off the 78, kind of.
4: All right, okay.
5: Yeah, it's pretty cool. If you're down, all I need is the name and a message for that person, and we can get this going.
4: Okay, why don't we send the flowers to Angela, A-N-G-E-L-A.
5: Got you.
4: And the message can just be... something like, I'm really falling for you. And then just put my name, which is Mark.
1: Wow. Hey, Mark, it's Jagger and Christy from Magic 92.5. This is the thing we do called War of the Roses. And this is really great because the girl you just sent those romantic roses to has been listening in on the other line. Say hello, Angela.
2: Hi, Mark.
4: What's going on?
2: I'm sorry. I just wanted to make sure, that things were over with Marie and that you were in this as much as I was.
4: Yeah, you know that.
2: Mad at me.
1: Well, sometimes it never hurts just to kind of double check, Mark.
4: Yeah, all right. So are you really sending her flowers? I think you guys should.
1: Absolutely.
4: She deserves them.
1: I got to tell you, Mark, we've kind of heard the story, and as Christy would say, it sounds like Angela's kind of digging your chili a little bit.
4: I dig her chili, man. I mean, it's been a little, it's kind of a weird thing to do this on the radio, but it's been a little slow. Certain things I know she's been concerned about,
3: you kind of just did get out of a relationship, and women are a little cautious when we're in a situation like that. Can you blame her?
4: No, not really. I get it. We'll talk about this later, her and I, but
1: I'm sure you will.
4: I'm not mad.
2: Okay, Mark, I guess I'll see you later.
4: Yeah. I don't know. I'll call you later. We'll get together.
2: Okay, sweetheart. I'll see you soon.
4: All right, babe.
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0: It's true. The person next to you in traffic is probably listening too.
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2: The beat of San Diego.

0: morning, Maria.
1: Hi, good morning. How are you?
0: I'm really good, thank you. How are you?
1: I'm doing good, thank you.
0: Are you ready to play $1,000 Minute?
1: I am definitely ready for this.
2: All right, let's get some money. Here's how it works. Christy's going to ask you 10 questions. You'll have 60 seconds to answer. If you get them all right, we'll give you $1,000. And if Christy asks you a question, you think, oh, man, it's on the tip of my tongue, you can always say pass, save yourself a little time. And if there's time before the buzzer goes off, she will ask that question again. Okay, Maria?
1: All right, sounds great.
2: All right, what are you doing right now? You're just hanging out. What's going on?
1: I'm actually right outside of work.
2: Okay, there you go. All right, perfect. Let's get some money. Your 60 seconds starts now.
0: Maria, which planet is known as the red planet?
1: Mars.
0: In sports, what is an MVP?
1: Most valuable player.
0: The tendon at the top of the human heel is called what?
1: Achilles.
0: What is the 13th letter of the alphabet?
1: M.
0: What is the postal abbreviation for Alaska?
1: Pass.
0: What number is indicated by the Roman numeral D?
1: Oh my goodness. A million?
0: What was the name of Michael Jackson's famous chimpanzee companion?
1: Blanket.
0: What is the hour between 11 o'clock and 1 o'clock?
1: 12 o'clock.
0: What animal does beef come from?
1: I'm sorry?
0: What animal does beef come from?
1: Pass.
0: Juan has 6 dimes, 3 nickels, and 2 pennies. How much money does he have in all?
1: 92.
0: What animal does beef come from?
1: Ooh, I can understand that one.
0: What animal does beef come from?
1: Beef. Oh, cow.
2: Okay, there you go. Buzzer went off. All right. So you passed on one, but we're going to give you $10 everyone you got right. And Maria, you made yourself some money today. You got 1, 2, 3, 4, 5, $60.
0: $60.
2: Yay.
0: I'm sorry. I just knew you weren't quite hearing that word.
2: Okay, hang on a minute. What was the name of Michael Jackson's famous chimpanzee companion?
0: Bubbles.
2: Blanket is his son. Yeah.
0: Blanket's the kid.
2: Yeah, Bubbles is the chimpanzee. Well, listen, hey, $60. We're going to throw in a Jagger and Christy chip clip. That was a great game. You hang on, all right?
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2: 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What's going on, Tori?
4: Ooh, new accident on the west side of the Coronado Bridge, just about mid-span. It looks like it's out of lanes, but you know how it is on the bridge. There is a little bit of a slowdown there. North 5's a little heavier in National City, 54 to Main, and then it picks up. North 805, it's kind of off and on, slowing National City to the 15. Slows a little near the 163, that South 163 Genesee crash, all out of lanes, and speeds are actually looking better there. Beat the SoCal heat with Mitsubishi Electric. 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From the Jagger and Christy Traffic Center, I'm Tori Peck.
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6: Imagine not understanding information that is explained to you when enrolling your children in school. That is how a person who speaks only Mixtec feels when their rights are explained to them in Spanish. At the Supreme Court, we work to ensure that justice speaks all the languages of Mexico. International Day of the World's Indigenous Peoples, August 9th. Supreme Court of Justice of the Nation.
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0: on the old school tip. That's how we come.
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0: 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Christy is 7:25. Looks like it's going to be a nice day today. The sun's going to come out. It's going to warm up today. Beach is at about 80, 89 for the high inland. And desert's going to top out at 114. Right now, it is 69. Not too bad outside. Okay, so at this age of my life, it's very strange that I'm very confused and don't know what to do with Q-tips anymore. I went to the ear doctor a couple weeks ago.
1: And he said stop using them?
0: They say don't use, yeah.
1: Well, you dig so hard in there, you bend them.
0: No, I don't bend them.
1: Yeah, you do. I've seen them bent.
0: Well, that's because when I pull them out, and then I go to the outside, and I can push hard. I don't bend them pushing them into my ear thing.
1: So the
0: ear doctor goes, oh, they look in the thing, and they go, oh, yeah, you got a little wax in there. And I go, well, can you get that out? I go, wax isn't a bad thing. And I'm like, yeah, but I don't like wax on there. I just want to clean. But they don't want to do that. So all of them say, do not use Q-tips.
1: Well, they have those little ear washers now.
0: What are you supposed to use Q-tips for?
1: I use them to clean underneath my eye when my mascara is smudged. If I'm putting mascara on and I get a little bit where I shouldn't, then I use the Q-tip to get it off.
0: I don't know anything about that.
2: I got something.
0: Tori?
2: Yeah, so when I paint my nails and the color gets on like the outside of your nail, I take my Q-tip, I dip it in some nail polish remover, and I get the extra polish off my

0: and just use a washcloth or a soapy finger. I'm sorry.
1: Soapy finger?
2: What?
1: No.
0: Wasn't that the old afternoon guy here at Magic? Soapy finger? Was he on?
1: No.
3: Okay.
1: I'm very curious about those little machines now that
0: squirt in,
1: and then there's some kind of suction, and it's supposed to suck out anything that's gobbled up in your ear.
3: But what if it sucks out something you need in there?
0: Yeah, exactly. I don't want to be sucking things out that I can't get back.
1: Well,
0: in
1: if there's a big balled up thing of wax, you don't want that in there.
3: But I would like the expert, the doctor, to pull that out of there.
1: I'm sure he has one of them little machines.
3: Yeah. He probably does. I'll let him use it.
1: Let him use it.
3: I don't trust myself
0: Use the Q-tips. Just throw the Q-tips away, I guess. All right.
3: And all those things they sell at like the health food stores, you know, where you like drop stuff in. No, I'm not. I don't want to do that.
0: Have you ever done the drop stuff? You put them in and it sizzles.
3: Nope.
0: It goes.
3: No.
0: It goes like this.
1: That's hydrogen peroxide.
0: Is that what that is?
1: Yeah.
0: I thought my ear was sizzling off. That's weird. All right. Anyway, were we? Oh, yeah. Traffic. What's going on this morning, Tori?
3: All right. So they cleared this accident off the west side of the Coronado Bridge. Speeds are looking much better. Little slow in National City for North 5 and same for the 805. 805 kind of off and on into North Park. Little backup westbound 52, the 125 to almost the top of the Summit. 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From the Jagger and Christie Traffic Center, I'm Tori Peck.
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5: Cinema is culture, identity, and memory. That is why the Senate of the Republic approved the new federal law on cinema and audiovisual arts, which recognizes cinema as a cultural right. With this, the exhibition of national films will be expanded. Independent productions and works in indigenous languages will be promoted. Tax incentives will be established for works made in the country, and dubbing actors and actresses will be protected against the use of artificial intelligence. 66

0: Magic 92.5, Magic Mornings with Jagger and Christy at 7:36. War of the Roses coming up in less than 10 minutes. Looks like it's going to be Angela and Mark. They just met about 3 weeks ago. That's not even a month.
1: That's
0: pretty new. It has the wrapping still on it.
1: I think we all have shoes older than that.
0: Exactly. I got food in the fridge older than that. Here's the thing. They spend every day together. They're hooked at the hip. Everything's going good. The only thing is, the hiccup is, and she doesn't understand why, he has not spent the night yet over there. Won't do that.
1: Well,
0: but it's only been 3 weeks when you think back to that part.
1: Yeah, let it breathe, babe.
0: So she thinks that the reason he's not staying over is because he's still hooked up on his long-term ex-girlfriend.
1: Yeah, but she doesn't know that.
0: She doesn't know that.
1: And what if he is?
0: And what if he is? Traffic. And that's why he's not spending the night, I guess.
2: I pumped the brakes.
0: Yeah, wow. I mean, 3 weeks, she's ready to get into the whole thing.
2: What are you, on Love Island?
0: I am, exactly. Guys are probably terrified.
2: Slow down.
0: We'll find out who gets the roses coming up at 7:45. Right now, let's check in traffic. How's that looking, Tori?
2: Yeah, a little busier through National City, North 5, the 54 to Main. North 805, a little bit slower as well from Plaza. It's kind of off and on to the 15. It is getting a little heavier through Balboa Park, South 163, 52 West, a bit of a backup just past Cuyamaca to Mast, and then it'll pick up for you. And it's starting to slow a little more on that South 15 past the 78 as you head to Lake Hodges. 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From the Jagger and Christie Traffic Center, I'm Tori Peck.
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0: Roses.
1: It's War of the Roses. 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We have Angela on the phone this morning. Good morning, Angela.
2: Good morning.
3: According to your email, Angela, you and Mark just met.
2: Mm-hmm. 3 weeks ago, actually.
3: So are things not going well that you want to do War of the Roses, or what's going on here?
2: It's actually going really well, and we're pretty much attached at the hip right now, and everything has been really great, but we haven't spent the night together yet, that's because he just, before he met me, was dumped by his long-term girlfriend, and he was pretty hurt by her. And I just really don't want to be the rebound girl, even though things are going great.
1: Sure.
3: Yeah. Well, so are you thinking that maybe he's still talking to her, or he wants her back?
2: I want to find out. Okay. I don't know. I don't think so, but I really want to know before I take the next step with him, because it's been really great, and I just don't want to get too involved if it's not over between them.
1: Wow, it sounds like you really fell for this guy, Angela.
2: Oh my gosh, yeah. Head over heels, kind of.
1: All right, well, I hope it all goes well here. We'll get Mark on the line. We'll offer him a dozen romantic roses that he can send to anybody that he wants. And we're all hoping that he sends those roses to Angela.
4: This is Mark.
5: Hey, Mark. Good morning. My name is Kyle, and I'm calling from a brand new flower shop we just opened in Vista called Sweet Stems. And as part of a promotion we're running right now, I wanted to offer you a dozen free romantic red roses you can send to anybody you'd like here in San Diego County. All we ask in return is that you help spread the word about our new flower shop, tell some friends, maybe post something on your social media. Sound good?
4: You don't need a credit card. You don't need anything?
5: Nope, I don't need anything from you. No credit card or personal info. All I really need is the name of the person you'd like to send the roses to and their address.
4: All right, what's the name of the shop again?
5: It's called Sweet Stems, and we just opened in Vista right off the 78, kind of.
4: All right, okay.
5: Yeah, it's pretty cool. If you're down, all I need is the name and a message for that person, and we can get this going.
4: Okay, why don't we send the flowers to Angela, A-N-G-E-L-A.
5: Got you.
4: And the message can just be... something like, I'm really falling for you. And then just put my name, which is Mark.
1: Wow. Hey, Mark, it's Jagger and Christy from Magic 92.5. This is the thing we do called War of the Roses. And this is really great because the girl you just sent those romantic roses to has been listening in on the other line. Say hello, Angela.
2: Hi, Mark.
4: What's going on?
2: I'm sorry. I just wanted to make sure, that things were over with Marie and that you were in this as much as I was.
4: Oh, you're not mad at me.
1: Well, sometimes it never hurts just to kind of double check, Mark.
4: Yeah, all right. So are you really sending her flowers? I think you guys should.
1: Absolutely.
4: She deserves them.
1: I got to tell you, Mark, we've kind of heard the story, and as Christy would say, it sounds like Angela's kind of digging your chili a little bit.
4: I dig her chili, man. I mean, it's kind of a weird thing to do this on the radio, but it's been a little slow at certain things. I know she's been concerned about, so have I, but
3: I don't want
4: to rush anything.
1: Sure, I
3: am. Yeah, and you kind of just did get out of a relationship, and, women are a little cautious when we're in a situation like that. Can you blame her?
4: No, not really. I get it. We'll talk about this later, her and I, but,
1: I'm sure you will.
4: I'm not mad.
2: Okay, Mark, I guess I'll see you later.
4: Yeah. I don't know. I'll call you later. We'll get together.
2: Okay, sweetheart. I'll see you soon.
4: All right, babe.
0: War of the Roses with Jagger and Christy. 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

0: Good morning, Devin.
1: Good morning, guys.
0: I have it on good authority that you are pretty excited to play $1,000 Minute this morning.
1: Yes, ma'am, I am. I'm in shock that I'm talking to you guys.
2: Well, listen, here's how the game works. Christy's going to ask you 10 questions, Devin. You will have 60 seconds to answer. If you get them all right, we're going to give you $1,000 in cash, okay?
1: Woohoo!
2: Now, if she asks you a question, you think, oh, man, it's on the tip of my tongue, you can always say pass, save yourself a little time, and if there's time before the buzzer goes off, she will come back and ask that question again, okay?
1: Awesome.
2: All right, Devin, what are you doing right now? What's going on?
1: I'm pacing back and forth in my room.
2: Pacing.
0: Okay.
2: All right, here we go. For $1,000, your 60 seconds starts now.
0: Devin, what are the two traditional colors of Halloween?
1: Orange and black.
0: What is the species name for the mammal with a pouch for its young?
1: Kangaroo.
0: In 1993, Michael Jordan gave up basketball to try which sport?
1: Baseball.
0: How many brothers were in the original Jackson family lineup?
1: Eight.
0: How many pairs of chromosomes are there in each healthy human cell?
1: Oh, wow. You know what? Pass.
0: Mr. Lee divided 40 students into 5 teams. How many students on each team?
1: 8.
0: What country is directly north of the United States?
1: North. I'm just going to say Africa.
0: What number is represented by V in the Roman numerals?
1: 5.
0: What human organs are affected by glaucoma?
1: The intestines.
0: In what game does one player hunt for the hidden players?
1: Can you say that again? I'm sorry.
0: In what game does one player hunt for the hidden players?
1: Oh, yeah.
2: Okay, buzzer went off. All right,
1: no.
2: So wait, you passed on a couple. We're going to give you 10 bucks everyone you got right, Devin. So hang on, you made money. You got yourself $20, $30, $40, $40, Devin.
1: 40 bucks.
0: I think we're going to make it 50.
2: Are we?
0: Yeah, because the species name for the mammal with a pouch for its young, it's actually a kangaroo is a marsupial, but we're going to give you a kangaroo.
2: We're going to give it to you. You got 50 bucks, Devin.
1: Woo!
2: Very good.
1: Guys, thank you so much.
2: Remember, it's the Jackson 5.
0: Jackson 8 doesn't ring a bell.
2: Jackson 8. I don't remember the Jackson 8.
1: I'm nervous.
2: Right, okay, let's
0: and
2: think.
0: Right north.
2: North.
0: North. Come on, I know you know this.
2: North.
0: The country
2: of the United States.
0: North.
1: Oh, geez.
2: It snows there a lot. They're known for the good hockey.
0: They say a boot.
1: Canada.
2: There you go. Well, listen, you got 50 bucks. Well, you got 50 bucks with throwing a Jagger and Christy Chip Clip. Devin, that was a great game. You hang on, all right?
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2: All right, well,
4: Canada all day.
2: We'll do it again tomorrow, 705-805. 10 questions, 60 seconds. Man, you get them all right, we'll give you $1,000. You can sign up to play, and you can do that at magic925.com. All right, let's check on your traffic. Oops, stand by, Tori. We got the GPS light lighting up here.
4: Yeah.
2: Oh, yeah, look at this. Bay Park has got us on today.
4: Okay, Bay Park.
2: Very impressive. Thank you, Bay Park. We appreciate that. How's traffic this morning, Tori?
4: Yeah, West 94, 30th crash has cleared out. Speed's already looking much better into downtown. North 805, just a little back up near the 94. This Encinitas accident, South 5, just past Santa Fe. That has cleared out of lanes, but not before backing things up out of La Costa. 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From the Jagger and Christie Traffic Center, I'm Tori
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0: Magic 92.5. Magic Mornings for Jagger and Christy at 824. Nice day today. Going to be a hot one, though. Sunshine. Beach is at about 80 today. 89 for the high inland. If you're headed out to the desert, it's 114. Right now, it's a beautiful 72 degrees. We got a great show coming up October 24th. It's going to be the Freestyle Explosion. You've been asking and asking and asking for the show.
1: The one, the only Stevie B headlining.
0: Oh, my God. It's going to be the
1: best. It's going to be great. The Cover Girls, Trinneer, Noel, Johnny O, Seduction, Diamond Girl, Lizette Melendez, chocked full of your favorites from the 90s, all at Front Wave Arena in Oceanside.
0: Don't the name of those groups just take you right back?
1: I know.
0: Oh, my God. Johnny O, Noel. Yeah. Trinneer.
1: Mm-hmm.
0: 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That's where your tickets are. Grab them before they're gone. We'll see you there.
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0: All right, let's check the traffic. What's going on this morning, Tori?
3: They cleared that crash on the westbound 94 near 30th, and the 94 actually looks great into downtown now. Both North 5 and 805 also looking much better in the South Bay. A little slowy through Kearney Mesa, North 805. North 15 at Arrow, they cleared that stall out. There's a little bit of a leftover slowdown and some slowing on the southbound 5 out of La Costa, kind of off and on through Encinitas. They cleared that crash at Santa Fe. Summer may be winding down, but Vegas isn't. 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From the Jagger and Christy Traffic Center, I'm Tori Peck.
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9: At the Chamber of Deputies, we approved reforms to protect copyright against the advance of artificial intelligence. No one may use a voice, an image, or performance generated with artificial intelligence without consent or fair compensation. Voice actors will have more protection against unauthorized use of their work. Also, clear rules are established to prevent the supplementation of voices and images using AI. Chamber of Deputies, 66th Legislature, Sovereignty and Social Justice.
10: Hey

0: It's Jagger and Christie's Critters looking for forever homes for some adorable animals.
1: Oh, wait till you hear about this dog.
0: Oh, boy.
1: His name is Roger, and he is available for adoption at the Rancho Coastal Humane Society. We welcome Kelly this morning. How you doing, Kelly? We lost Kelly.
2: I'm doing really good, Christy. How about you? Would you like to talk about Roger?
1: Well, I will talk about Roger. See if you can get her back, Michael. Okay, so he...
3: Good. How are you both?
2: Oh, there we are.
1: There you are.
2: Okay, gotcha.
1: Roger's so adorable.
3: Can you hear me?
2: Yeah, your phone's kind of cutting up a little bit. Let's see.
3: Oh, can you hear me right now?
1: Okay, that's better.
2: That's better. All right, so tell us what you know about Roger.
3: Oh, goodness gracious. Thank you for having us.
2: Okay, so what do you know about Roger? Tell me about Roger, boy.
3: Oh, great. Fantastic. It shows me full bar. Okay.
2: Yeah, I tell you what we're going to do.
1: Roger
2: on, Christy.
3: Is about a 2.5 old.
1: You're really, really cutting up, Kelly.
2: Just do it yourself, Christy.
1: Just kind of go.
2: So it's kind of a weird story. This. Roger got picked up at a local park.
1: Uh-huh.
2: And man, he just never really got back together after that.
1: Well, you know, it's a scary thing, but you know, he would be a really great investment for the right family. He looks kind of like an Aussie. They're calling him a collie mix.
2: Mm-hmm.
1: But he could be mixed with Aussie, Border Collie. I don't know. He's just adorable. And he will definitely blossom into a loyal and rewarding companion with the right training and with the right family. He just needs a little guidance and he needs a little ritual. You know, he needs like a schedule. Aussies are like that. They love their schedules and they will hold you to their schedule.
2: They will. And they'll be very stern about it.
1: Yeah. And so you can meet him at Rancho Coastal Humane Society and see if he would be a great fit for your family. He's tricolor black mix, 2 years old, about 30 pounds. So he's not a huge boy.
2: That's great. I got to tell you, this is the kind of dog that Christy and I are really drawn to.
1: Yeah.
2: Where'd you see the video? There was a video, too.
1: There's a little video, and we're going to post all of this so that you can check Roger out and find out if he would be a great fit for your family. He's even got a pet report card, and he does really well. They're saying he was born on January 2nd, 2024, but he does some commands. He loves to cuddle. He loves to sunbathe. He's a real good napper, and he needs some training, and he loves to play tug. So,
2: well, that could be my long-lost brother.
1: I know.
2: We both have the same things in common. I like to play tug, too. All right, well, look at a picture of Roger up on our socials and on our website, and I got to tell you, he will make a great dog for you.
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1: You know, the other thing...
5: He kind of looks like Beckett a tiny little bit.
2: I know,
5: Just a little bit.
1: A tiny little bit. The other thing I wanted to mention, and I'm sure Kelly would have mentioned, is that if August is National Dog Month, and studies prove that when we spend time with dogs, they make us happier. So they're celebrating at Rancho Coastal Humane Society all month long. They're joining NBC Universal's local annual Clear the Shelters pet adoption and donation campaign August 1st through the 31st. During the Clear the Shelters adopt and donate campaign, adoption fees will be waived on all adult dogs, cats, rabbits at Rancho Coastal Humane Society.
2: Perfect time.
1: Oh, so that means Roger would be free.
2: Yeah,
5: Roger.
2: Look at that. There's Roger's
5: see?
2: Alarm.
5: Woo-woo!
2: Oh, the free alarm.
5: Yeah, baby.
2: Only two
5: it's
2: left.
5: A sign.
2: Call
5: it's a
2: now.
5: Sign. If you were looking for a sign, you've just
2: that was
5: heard
2: your
5: it.
2: Sign right there. Roger, what a great dog. Roger, and we've all agreed that we think you should keep Roger.
1: Keep Roger.
2: As the name.
5: I love the name Roger.
2: Roger Dodger.
5: Totally. Roger Dodger.
2: I love it.
1: Roger that.
2: All right, 841. Let's check on your traffic. What's going on this morning, Tori?
5: Yeah, trouble north 805 at the 163. That's a crash. It looks like it's in the left lane, so kind of backing things up from Murray Ridge. North 163 is okay. North 15 is looking great. Summer may be winding down, but Vegas isn't. 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
19: It's War of the Roses. 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We have Angela on the phone this morning. Good morning, Angela.
23: Good morning.
1: According to your email, Angela, you and Mark just met.
23: Mm-hmm. 3 weeks ago, actually.
1: So are things not going well that you want to do War of the Roses, or what's going on here?
23: It's actually going really well, and we're pretty much attached at the hip right now, and everything has been really great, but we haven't spent the night together yet, that's because he just, before he met me, was dumped by his long-term girlfriend and he was pretty hurt by her. And I just really don't want to be the rebound girl, even though things are going great.
19: Sure.
1: Yeah. Well, so are you thinking that maybe he's still talking to her or he wants her back?
23: I want to find out. Okay. I don't know. I don't think so, but I really want to know before I take the next step with him, because it's been really great and I just don't want to get to him involved if it's not over between them.
19: Wow, it sounds like you really fell for this guy, Angela.
23: Oh my gosh, yeah. Head over heels, kind of.
19: All right, well, I hope it all goes well here. We'll get Mark on the line. We'll offer him a dozen romantic roses that he can send to anybody that he wants, and we're all hoping that he sends those roses to Angela.
24: This is Mark.
25: Hey, Mark. Good morning. My name is Kyle, and I'm calling from a brand new flower shop we just opened in Vista called Sweet Stems. And as part of a promotion we're running right now, I wanted to offer you a dozen free romantic red roses you can send to anybody you'd like here in San Diego County. All we ask in return is that you help spread the word about our new flower shop, tell some friends, maybe post something on your social media. Sound good?
24: You don't need a credit card. You don't need anything?
25: Nope, I don't need anything from you. No credit card or personal info. All I really need is the name of the person you'd like to send the roses to and their address.
24: All right, what's the name of the shop again?
25: It's called Sweet Stems, and we just opened in Vista right off the 78, kind of.
24: All right, okay.
25: Yeah, it's pretty cool. If you're down, all I need is the name and a message for that person, and we can get this going.
24: Okay, why don't we send the flowers to Angela, A-N-G-E-L-A.
25: Got you.
24: And the message can just be... something like, I'm really falling for you. And then just put my name, which is Mark.
19: Wow. Hey, Mark, it's Jagger and Christy from Magic 92.5. This is the thing we do called War of the Roses. And this is really great because the girl you just sent those romantic roses to has been listening in on the other line. Say hello, Angela.
23: Hi, Mark.
24: What's going on?
23: I'm sorry. I just wanted to make sure, that things were over with Marie and that you were in this as much as I was.
24: Yeah, you know that.
23: You're not mad at me.
24: No way,
19: Well, sometimes it never hurts just to kind of double check, Mark.
24: Yeah, all right. So are you really sending her flowers? I think you guys should.
19: Absolutely.
24: She deserves them.
19: I got to tell you, Mark, we've kind of heard the story, and as Christy would say, it sounds like Angela's kind of digging your chili a little bit.
24: I dig her chili, man. I mean, it's been a little, it's kind of a weird thing to do this on radio, but it's been a little slow. Certain things I know she's been concerned about, so have I, but I don't want to rush into anything.
19: Sure, I am.
1: Yeah, and you kind of just did get out of a relationship, and, women are a little cautious when we're in a situation like that. Can you blame her?
24: No, not really. I get it. We'll talk about this later, her and I, but...
19: I'm sure you will.
24: I'm not mad.
23: Okay, Mark, I guess I'll see you later.
24: Yeah. I don't know. I'll call you later. We'll get together.
23: Okay, sweetheart. I'll see you soon.
24: All right, babe.
23: Bye.
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0: Magic 92.5, Magic Mornings with Jagger, Christy, and Cutie Pie. I had a request from our friends listening today in Paradise Hills. Thank you, Paradise Hills.
1: All right.
0: Appreciate that, Paradise Hills. This might be something you'd be interested in. You know, last week we hooked you up with some lobster. Mm-hmm. This week we're going to go Cajun style.
1: Yeah, Taste of New Orleans at the Del Mar Racetrack. It's happening on Saturday, August 15th, and everybody's going to celebrate the Big Easy when a Taste of New Orleans marches right into Del Mar on Saturday, August 15th. True celebration of New Orleans culture.
0: Yeah.
1: Authentic Cajun cuisine, themed drinks, plenty of live music. Going to be lots and lots of fun. So if you would like to go, I have two for you, a pair to share for tickets to the Del Mar Racetrack on August 15th. We'll take caller number 9, 888-537-1925.
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6: 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And our lead singer, Gwynetta Dickey, sang Car Wash. And the rest was history.
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15: At the Chamber of Deputies, we approved reforms to protect copyright against the advance of artificial intelligence. No one may use a voice, an image, or performance generated with artificial intelligence without consent or fair compensation. Voice actors will have more protection against unauthorized use of their work. Also, clear rules are established to prevent the supplementation of voices and images using AI. Chamber of Deputies, 66 Legislature. Sovereignty and social justice.
16: Cinema is culture, identity, and memory. That is why the Senate of the Republic approved the new federal law on cinema and audiovisual arts, which recognizes cinema as a cultural right. With this, the exhibition of national films will be expanded. Independent productions and works in indigenous languages will be promoted. Tax incentives will be established for works made in the country, and dubbing actors and actresses will be protected against the use of artificial intelligence. 66th Legislature, Senate of the Republic.
17: 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Magic 92.5 traffic.
18: A westbound 94 kind of coming to a stop out of College Grove. They've been doing road work in the area, but looks like there's a stall in lanes as well. And eastbound 8 just before Waring, they're going to run a quick traffic break to clear some debris that's out of middle lanes. And north 805, a little slow at the 163. They did clear that crash out of lanes. And south 163, a bit slow through Balboa Park. 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
3: Lisa. 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And they said we're gonna do something with you, and I waited. 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
23: 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And he broke down the Never Gonna Get It, Never Gonna Get It. And, you know, yeah. 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
1: Did you hear at ODAM, one of the languages spoken from Durango, that along the Pirarica, Nahuatlatoli, Raramuri, and Inayeriare, part of the language diversity that this state recognizes and protects? 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
12: West 94 has lightened up nicely. Lemon Grove to the 5 will take you about 10 minutes. West 8's looking great through Mission Valley. South 163 just a bit slow through Balboa Park. 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From the Jagger and Christie Traffic Center, I'm Tori Peck.

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1: 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Let us know what's going on. We'll try to get to the truth. This morning we have Ellen on the line. Good morning, Ellen.
2: Hi.
3: So you and Joe are having some issues right now?
2: Yes. We've had issues in the past. A year ago, I found out he was cheating on me last summer.
3: Okay. And you worked through that?
2: We worked it out. I mean, it was just one of those, it was this fleeting romance that he said he got caught up with at work. He ended it, and we kind of had this, you know, strong commitment to each other after that. And so everything felt like it was going really, really well.
1: Right.
2: I had this big party to go to with work. So I brought Joe, and one of my clients runs up to him, and, you know, they were hugging and talking before she even talked to me, and I thought it was kind of strange, and I didn't even know they knew each other. And Joe said, oh, they had mutual friends. I saw my client a few days later, and I asked her how she knew Joe, and she said, well, because she was friends with a woman he was seeing over the holidays.
1: Oh.
2: Yeah. So I'm trying to figure out what the hell is going on.
3: I mean,
2: is this someone who's a compulsive cheater, or is this, like, what the hell? I mean, you know, like, the one time I kind of got it because he was caught up in it, fine, and I thought we worked it out.
1: Yeah, it doesn't sound good, does it?
3: Yeah, that's not good. Yeah.
1: Well, you know what we can do is we can get Joe on the line, Ellen, and we can offer him a dozen romantic roses that he can send anybody that he wants. Now, he won't know that you're listening in, so we'll see what name he gives. We hope that he says Ellen.

0: Hi, good morning. I'm looking for Joe.
1: This is Joe.
0: How's it going, Joe? 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
1: Okay, and this, I don't know if I'm interested, man. How much does this cost? Like,
0: so it is 100% free. The reason we're doing it is because we are a new flower shop, and we're just kind of running this promotion to get our name out there.
1: Okay, well, if what you're saying is true, then yeah.
0: Okay, awesome. We really appreciate that.
1: Yeah, you just need a name then, right?
0: Yeah, so if you just want to give me the name of who you'd like to send these flowers to and a message, I will get these out later today.
1: Sure, Tell you what, let's send them to Melinda, and no message really, you just say love, Joe. Have a good week, love, Joe.
2: Hey, Joe, it's Jagger and Christy at Magic 92.5. It's a thing we do call War of the Roses, and Ellen was hoping you would send her the flowers, and Ellen is listening in. Say hello.
1: What?
3: Yeah. Hi, Joe. Thanks so much. Wow.
1: What's going on here?
3: What's going on? Well, you obviously love some other woman,
1: this?
3: And I'm so glad I found out, because this is bullshit.
2: Joe, it's Ellen.
4: You know Ellen?
2: Your other girlfriend?
3: Your girlfriend of 2.5 years who you've been cheating on, apparently?
1: It's not what it looks like, Ellen.
3: It's okay. Not what it looks like. What else could it possibly look like? I found out from Tina that you were seeing her sister over the holidays. I thought last summer was just a fluke, so what the hell?
1: Okay, listen to me, okay? It was not romantic in nature, okay? This
3: it's
1: girl,
3: not,
1: Melinda.
3: You're sending her flowers.
1: Yeah, let me finish though, okay? It was not romantic in nature. It was very, very brief, and I could tell that she was somebody she just got out of a
3: relationship. I don't care if it was 5 minutes, an hour, or whatever. If it happened, it happened.
1: It didn't happen.
3: It wasn't even the first time, obviously.
1: She had an attraction to me, okay? She had an attraction to me. She took to me, and I was there for her at a time when it was really rough, okay? Because she was just getting out of a relationship. I know what the... I'm not saying that I'm not guilty of letting it go maybe a little farther than it should, but I promise you it did not get physical.
3: Oh, wait, what is farther than it should? So how far should it have gone?
2: Yeah. Good question.
1: Well, things are getting more than what they should be. That's what I mean by, you know, they went a little farther than they should. I'll confess to you, Ellen, I should have just not communicated with her. I should have just...
3: Wow, you think?
1: She took a liking to me.
3: Wait, when would you have started regretting it? After you had sent the flowers? I mean, because obviously you were still in this relationship until this very moment. So at what point were you going to realize that maybe it was going too far? Were you just waiting for me to find out?
1: You know, I just don't know what to say, Ellen. You know, I'm sorry.
3: Well, you were sorry for last summer, too, and I thought you said it was just this brief thing that accidentally happened. Well, you keep accidentally seeing all these other women.
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92.5, the Beat of San Diego. I'm Billy Blanche in for Javier, the X-Man, who's still recovering from yesterday's cruise for the cause. And a big shout out to everybody who made it out to yesterday. Thank you so much for making it such a huge success.

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12: At the Chamber of Deputies, we approved reforms to protect copyright against the advance of artificial intelligence. 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Also, clear rules are established to prevent the supplementation of voices and images using AI. Chamber of Deputies, 66th Legislature, Sovereignty and Social Justice.
0: Injured. 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

giving a big shout out to everybody who made it on out to Javier the Expats cruise for the Cods yesterday. Just an incredible lineup. Had so much fun, and of course, all helped out a great cause. Javier the Expat outdid himself. Big shout out to Javier, who's taking a day off today to recover. Thank you so much, everybody who made it on out.

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1: Hi. How about some Al Green?
0: I can definitely do some Al Green. Who is this?
1: Please do. This is Debbie, calling from San Diego.
0: All right, let's do that Al Green for you.
1: Thank you so much. Have a great day.
0: You too. Thank you for listening.
1: 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Bye-bye.

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8: 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This is what, I guess, industry people around and then, you know, the fans, they've made a choice. They've seen my hustle. They've seen how long I've been at this game. And then, of course, you know, they listen to the music. And if they want to crown me, you know, I'll accept their crown. But I do take it with a grain of sand. And I understand all my humbleness and I understand all my defects. So I'm blessed every day, like you said, to even still be a character still in the game, you know. And I thank God every day that I have my job.
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0: 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We got $1,000 in cash. 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
1: Well, we've been going there for years, but how many? What year did Disney's California Adventure open? 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

here, the X-Man. He's rested up, a well-deserved rest after yesterday's Cruise for the Cause. And a big shout-out to everybody who made it on out for Cruise for the Cause. Just an incredible, incredible turnout. You feel the love. It's definitely the summertime thing to do to check out. I've had the X-Men's Cruise for the Gods. Looking forward to next year already. We'll see you next year.

That's Candy Ray from Soul For Real on Magic 92.5. We'll lead you to some sweet thing. We're doing this for the crew at See's Candy in Eastlake. See's Candy, listening with us over on Birch in Eastlake. 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
4: 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There's a guitar in there that goes, ow, wow. And that part that goes, ow, wow, just reminded me of Wild Thing for some reason. You know what I'm saying? So that's basically how the song came to be. That little guitar thing actually sounded like Wild Thing to me. It was saying Wild Thing.
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3: 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At the Supreme Court, we work to ensure that justice speaks all the languages of Mexico. International Day of the World's Indigenous Peoples, August 9th. Supreme Court of Justice of the Nation.
0: Injured? 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
7: Lauryn Hill. You know, I never want to condescend. 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You know, they just think, oh, they like anything. 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You know what I mean? Like, it has to be something that is something that I need personally. That's my barometer for whether or not it's good for the people. 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You know, that I can't use that barometer. That doesn't work with me.
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20: Cinema is culture, identity, and memory. That is why the Senate of the Republic approved the new federal law on cinema and audiovisual arts, which recognizes cinema as a cultural right. With this, the exhibition of national films will be expanded. Independent productions and works in indigenous languages will be promoted. 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
15: In Mexico, a new era in global trade has begun, strategically connecting the ports of Coatzacoalcos, Dos Bocas, Puerto Chiapas, and Salina Cruz. The Interoceanic Corridor is a multimodal logistics platform that competes in international markets for the movement of goods. We are the shared route that drives growth and well-being in the region. Mexico moves forward as the Isthmus of Tehuantepec is transformed. Secretary of Navy, Government of Mexico.
16: Imagine not being able to defend yourself because you do not understand the laws that protect you. That is how a person who speaks only a Musco feels when their rights are explained to them in Spanish. At the Supreme Court, we work to ensure that justice speaks all the languages of Mexico. International Day of the World's Indigenous Peoples, August 9th. Supreme Court of Justice of the Nation.
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I was the baby. Listen, listen. That was me. And then tries to do the baby thing. I think I'm going to go around and start telling people that was me. Yeah, I think I will. Ready or not.

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4: 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You got to do this record. And I'll Make Love to You is one of those songs that, you know, is inspiring to a lot of different people in a lot of different walks of life.
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4: 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He was like an old soul or something.

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15: Cinema Obama is culture, identity, and memory. That is why the Senate of the Republic approved the new federal law on cinema and audiovisual arts, which recognizes cinema as a cultural right. With this, the exhibition of national films will be expanded. Independent productions and works in indigenous languages will be promoted. Tax incentives will be established for works made in the country, and dubbing actors and actresses will be protected against the use of artificial intelligence. 66th Legislature, Senate of the Republic.
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City Heights checking in one more time. Giving a big shout out to City Heights. Sarah, thank you so much for listening with us today. Taking it back for her with the Jacksons. Shake your body down to the ground.

have going on October 24th at the Front Wave Arena. It's the 92.5 Freestyle Explosion with Lisette Melendez, Nice and Wild, Noel, Seduction, Johnny O, Trinier, the Cover Girls, and Stevie B, the King of Freestyle, going to be in the house. 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
4: 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This

0: I guess, industry people around. And then, you know, the fans, they've made a choice. 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And then, of course, you know, they listen to the music. 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So I'm blessed every day, like you said, to even still be a character still in the game, you know. And I thank God every day that I have my job.
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0: The incredible Alicia Keys there with Noah on Magic 92.5, the beat of San Diego. I am Billy Bless, in for Javier, the X-Man. And he took the day off after yesterday's cruise for the cause. It just wore him out. I mean, you heard him on the air right afterwards, and he was losing his voice and stuff. So good thing he's taking a rest today. He'll be back with you tomorrow afternoon. Coming up next, we're going to bring you 92 Minutes Commercial Free. It's a 92-minute commercial free Magic Music Marathon here, of course, on Magic 92.5.
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3: 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And no, and I said, no, of course not, because we were too busy focusing on the moment. For every moment that we have, as the moments go away, you know what I mean? If you're not focusing on what you're doing, you're not thinking about 30 years from now, you know what I mean? Right. You're really not. But we enjoy what we do, and we'll be doing it until we can't breathe.
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5: Cinema is culture, identity, and memory. That is why the Senate of the Republic approved the new federal law on cinema and audiovisual arts, which recognizes cinema as a cultural right. With this, the exhibition of national films will be expanded. Independent productions and works in indigenous languages will be promoted. Tax incentives will be established for works made in the country, and dubbing actors and actresses will be protected against the use of artificial intelligence. 66th Legislature, Senate of the Republic.
6: At the Chamber of Deputies, we approved reforms to protect copyright against the advance of artificial intelligence. No one may use a voice, an image, or performance generated with artificial intelligence without consent or fair compensation. Voice actors will have more protection against unauthorized use of their work. Also, clear rules are established to prevent the supplementation of voices and images using AI. Chamber of Deputies, 66th Legislature, Sovereignty and Social Justice.
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Grand Fond. I am Billy Bless. In for Javier the X-Man. And coming up, I have your tickets to see UB40 live in concert. I want you there. Got those coming up sometime between now and 2.

in for Javier the X-Man. It's my pleasure to give a big, big congratulations to Sabrina, who is caller number 9. She just won a pair of tickets to see UB40 with Allie Campbell Thursday, August 13th. A week from this Thursday, Viejas Casino and Resort. Congratulations to you, Sabrina. Right now, let's continue with a 92-minute commercial-free Magic Music Marathon. 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

The Beat of San Diego, Magic 92.5. What a weekend! Great to see you out at Javier the X-Man's 24th annual cruise for the cause. I'm still a little sweaty, a little stinky, a little sunburned. It's hot out there, but we had a great time. We made some memories. I want to say hi to Nikki in Mission Beach. Here's your request for GQ. Instant request for Nikki and the crew in Mission Beach. 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

0: 92-minute commercial-free Magic Music Marathon happening right now, and then get ready for it. You ain't ready for it. We're live in the mix at 5 o'clock, commercial-free 5 o'clock boogie. How are we making any money around here? Should I be concerned?
1: Yeah.

out to Javier the X-Man's 24th annual Cruise for the Cause car show yesterday at Otay Ranch Downtown. It was incredible. 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
3: 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If you're not focusing on what you're doing, you're not thinking about 30 years from now, you know what I mean? Right. You're really not. But we enjoy what we do, and we'll be doing it until we can't breathe.
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0: one of the languages spoken from Durango that along the Pirarica, Nahuatlatoli, Raramuri, and Inayeriare part of the language diversity that this state recognizes and protects. Come to the Indigenous National Languages Fair based in Durango, a space that celebrates the voices, the memory, and the cultural richness of Mexico. 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

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We ask you who's made a difference in your life for the better. 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
4: You know, we kind of felt like, you know, I'll Make Love to You at the beginning. 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You got to do this record. And I'll Make Love to You is one of those songs that, you know, is inspiring to a lot of different people in a lot of different walks of life.
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15: Big problem eastbound 94 at the 15. The right two lanes are blocked. A 6-car crash. Fire department there. It's just stopped from the 5, and that's having an effect on the 5 southbound from Washington. It is now heavy into National City. South 805 got hit with a crash. La Jolla Village, that's out of lanes, but backed up out of Sereno Valley. Heavy again, 163 to the 15. East 8's getting slower through Mission Valley. North 15, a bit slow near Villa Rancho. Summer may be winding down, but Vegas isn't. 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I'm Tori Peck with traffic on

going to push it real good. I think Inner Circle should do a collabo with Salt and Pepper. There's something there, some kind of mashup. We got to do it. It's the beat of San Diego, Magic 92.5. Where's Karina? Karina's in Mission Beach and Spring Valley. Yes, let's go to Spring Valley and say happy birthday to Edgar. Happy birthday, my friend. Thank you so much for listening in Spring Valley this afternoon. Spring Valley. We'll play everybody's favorite afternoon game. Remember the time. Get you hooked up at the Surf and Turf Festival at Del Mar Races. Lobster and steak? Because you deserve it. We'll do it next for our friends in Spring Valley of Magic 92.5.

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0: Everybody's favorite afternoon game. Hey, I have tickets to the Turf and Surf Festival at Del Mar Races. Yeah, it's August 8th. Is that Saturday? 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They're going to steam them in the world's largest cooker. Serve them up. Steak bites. Hot off the grill. Drink specials. It's going to be a whole vibe. Get your tickets to this if you can tell me the year in which all the following things happened. You'll hear music. You'll hear movies. You'll hear television. All these things have one thing in common. They all happened during the same year. What was the same year? Can you remember the time?
5: Pump up the jam. Pump it up while your feet are stumping.
6: Do you know what they did to the native workers who stole diamonds? Don't worry, they didn't kill them. That would be like junking your Mercedes just because it had a broken spring. No, if they caught them, they had to make sure they could go on working. But they also had to make sure they could never run away. The operation was called hobbling.
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12: 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She says, you just got to keep dreaming a bigger dream. 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So I look to somebody like Oprah and say, if she can always say dream a bigger dream, then I can always say that. You know what I mean? 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
19: 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So enjoy this 14-second session on us. I think you've done everything right and absolutely nothing wrong. In fact, anything that hasn't gone your way could probably be blamed on your father not being emotionally available because his father wasn't emotionally available, and so on. And now that you're calm and healing, you're probably driving better too.
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26: Cinema is culture, identity, and memory. That is why the Senate of the Republic approved the new federal law on cinema and audiovisual arts, which recognizes cinema as a cultural right. With this, the exhibition of national films will be expanded. Independent productions and works in indigenous languages will be promoted. Tax incentives will be established for works made in the country, and dubbing actors and actresses will be protected against the use of artificial intelligence. 66th Legislature. Senate of the Republic.
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28: Eastbound 94 crash at the 15. Fire department has the right two lanes closed. Six car injury crash. It stopped from the 5. South 5 very heavy from Washington into National City. South 805, you're in and out of traffic. Kearney Mesa to the 15. East 8's getting a bit slower through Mission Valley. East 52, a little slowing on top of the summit. And northbound 15 just past Via Rancho, a stalled car. They're clearing out of the carpool lane. Summer may be winding down, but Vegas isn't. 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I'm Tori Peck with traffic on Magic 92.5.

0: Well, the red light's on, you know what's going on. This is Kelly Cole, baby, making music right there. Quiet Storm tonight. Slow jams, dedications, just what the doctor ordered at the end of a long Monday. You need this. You need this tonight, the Quiet Storm. For now, it's everybody's favorite afternoon game called Remember the Time. Listen closely to the following sound clips. You'll hear music, movies, television. It all happened during the same year. What was the year? What was the year? Here's today's Remember the Time.
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2: 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Don't worry, they didn't kill them. 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But they also had to make sure they could never run away. The operation was called hobbling.
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0: Who gets to go first on the R-Dub show?
6: The lady.
7: The lady.
0: That's right. So bring it over to Michelle. Michelle, do you remember the time?
6: Yes, I'm going to say 1989. Pump up the jam. Pump it up.
0: Yes. While your feet are stumping. Technotronic is a group. 89 for Michelle. Greg, do you remember the time?
8: I remember 1990.
0: Okay. What did you recognize from the clips?
8: Yeah, Technotronic.
0: Technotronic. 90 for Greg. AJ, do you remember the time?
9: I'll go 91.
0: AJ, did you recognize the movie or the TV show?
9: I did not. I recognize another, It Never Rains in Southern California.
0: Ooh, good song. That's one of my favorite slow jams of all time from Tony, It Never Rains in Southern California. The movie was Misery, Stephen King's Misery. That was a creepy movie, Misery. And the TV show was In Living Color, What a Time to Be Alive. It all happened in 1990. Give it up for Greg!
6: Thank you. Congratulations.
0: Greg, well done. You've got tickets to the Turf and Surf Festival at Del Mar Races. Go eat some steak and lobster and live it up. You only live once.
8: Hey, it sounds good to me.
0: We'll throw in an official R-Dub pen and pencil set. These two songs top the charts.
8: I'm going to hold you to that. I'm going to hold you to that, man. I want my pencil set.
0: They have been back ordered since 2011, man, but we're working on it, okay?
8: Oh, man.
0: All right, these two songs topped the charts in 1990. Technotronic, Pump Up the Yam, or Tony, It Never Rains in Southern California. What's it going to be?
8: Oh, let's pump up the jam.
1: Pump up the jam, pump it up while your feet are stumping. And the jam

not going to lie. It was hot this weekend out at Javier the X-Man's 24th annual cruise for the cause, but it was so amazing. How many thousands of people rolled through? Were you one of them? If you were, thank you so much for coming. If you missed it, your life will never be the same. It won't. No, it won't. It was amazing. The cars, the music, mariachis were so good. All the DJs were out there spinning. My favorite part, honestly, was seeing you. It's such a great time. Thank you for coming out. Oh, let's get some big shoes to fill next year. The 25 years of Cruise for the Cause. If anyone can

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23: Eastbound 94 at the 15, right two lanes are shut down. Fire department with a multi-car crash. It's crawling at a stop from the 5. That's affecting the southbound 5 heavy from Washington.

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I'm Tori Peck with traffic on Magic 92.5.

I saw the coolest Michael Jackson impersonator in Tijuana today. I was crossing the border. Black pants, rhinestone glove, red jacket. I was like, is that Michael? He's like, no, it's Miguel. I'm like, Miguel. He was amazing. I hope he's listening. I was listening to Michael Jackson, and I saw Michael Jackson impersonator in Tijuana. And then I ate a churro. It was literally like the perfect day ever.

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0: We got that California love, Magic 92.5. I gotta brag on this radio station a little bit. I think this radio station over the past few decades has become part of the fabric of Southern California, and we couldn't do it without you, our listeners. And this reminds me, yesterday, an event like Cruise for the Cause, and walking through and seeing so many people and hugging and high-fiving and handshakes and seeing the community come together. This is one special radio station, and what makes it special is you. So thank you for being a part of it. Let's go live in the mix. 5 o'clock boogie this hour, commercial free, just for you.